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Another chance at 8:20, real soon. 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

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Cool news for you today. She had a surprise performance over the weekend with Kylie Minogue. They're releasing that song now. It's going to be out on Friday.

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You feel a little money on your way. 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

0: on Browns made today. Magic went on 5.7. All-time favorites in the 70s and 80s. They had their first padded practice, looking like real football in Berea today. Yeah, get your kids out if you can while they're off from school. They have the open practices for the rest of the week. The Brown and Orange annual scrimmage, just about a week away, so a week from tomorrow.
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0: 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All-time favorites of the 70s and 80s for this beautiful night. I wish the Guardians had a game tonight. It's perfect for it. They are in town this week, playing tomorrow night, Wednesday night. Perfect game is Thursday. Take an afternoon off. Go check them out. Afternoon game, Thursday.
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A beautiful night. It's supposed to be this way most of the week. We're going to have to get out. Great county fair started up tonight. Let's talk in 9 minutes.

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Hey, it's Christina. You know, I feel like every time I leave the house with my kids, I'm spending at least $100, and it's got to stop. Free things you can do over a summer weekend? 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
1: Hi, it's Christina. A lot of people getting Botox with the same goal, getting rid of wrinkles, because the smoother the better, right? Actually, having strategic wrinkles is okay. The goal isn't to look like 25 again or have a totally frozen head. 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Who's with me?

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1: Hey, it's Christina. All right, so Spider-Man Brand New Day is breaking records. The latest entry in the Spider-Man franchise has made an estimated $168 million on opening night. By the way, beating the record set by the Avengers Endgame. So I'd say ain't bad.

Magic 105.7. Well, it looks like the Salvation Army is already facing a toy shortage ahead of Christmas. They don't have very many toys left from last year because they increased the number of people that they serve. So at this point, you know, it's past Christmas in July, but if you can, start donating.

Magic 105.7. Hey, it's Christina. Well, Phil Collins is revealing he came very close to the other side in 2024 as a result of his alcohol issues. So, you know, of course, he stopped drinking back in 2012. He started again in 2023, landed him in the hospital. So glad he's clean and sober, much healthier now.

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This 11-year-old girl battling leukemia turned her hospital room into a menu. 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
1: Hey, it's Christina. Lionel Richie is cracking me up while he's on stage taking and huffing oxygen out of a can. Because listen, we ain't spring chickens these days, and he's up there performing, running around on stage. I mean, can you blame him? And joking, what's in this can? Well, my

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1: Hi, Kenny. What are you hoping to do this summer? Thoughts about this?
2: And right now, in the summer heat the boat, you know? That's all I need right now, just to cool off. Just a nice boat to be able to get away from even the family and everyone, you know? Mm. Family, to take the friends out, take the boys, have a couple of beers, and, you know, enjoy a scenic view. I think a boat, you know, they say more money, more problems, but I've never seen anyone crying on a jet ski or a boat, so.
1: You're right.

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1: 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You want to hear something? Let me know on Instagram. 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
1: Well, it looks like the American Red Cross is calling for a national blood crisis. 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
1: So apparently they're going to be relaunching MySpace because once was old, could be cool again. I don't know. We'll see. They've been hinting at it.

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Hey, it's Christina. We are so grateful you're here and listening on the iHeartRadio app. Let's talk about money and how you could score a grand this morning. I'll tell you more in minutes.

0: 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Kick us off again this morning. Your next chance to win $1,000, just like Claudia. Congratulations.
1: Oh, I can't believe it. I'm shocked. With $1,000, I'll pay some bills and take care of my pets. Thank you. Thank you so much. I got to sit down.
0: Yeah, that's amazing. Hey, we've got your next chance to pick up $1,000 coming up again this morning.
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0: 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Good morning. It's Keith Kennedy. Jen Pichano has the week off. You ever read, as you're scrolling through, you see a story, you read a headline, and you think to yourself, that can't possibly be true. And then I read it a couple of times, and I thought, that staggers my mind. Happened to me yesterday. Story online that says nearly half of us, I'll say that again, nearly half of us have done something at work with a coworker that our moms would be a little embarrassed of. Shall we say, making copies. And I hope you're not actually making copies, because that could be a whole other situation. But I think you get what I'm saying, right? So I read that and I thought, half? And I started thinking in context of our office. And I bet you're doing the same thing where you work now, too. You're thinking about everybody that you work with and you're wondering, half? I couldn't even get to 1% thinking about, are people making copies together? Maybe less than 1%. And that was me really stretching it in my head just a little bit. I just have a hard time believing that. Also, I'm a little bit naive, so maybe it is 50%. I will never look at people that go to lunch together every day the same way. Oh my, I just went from 1% to 5% thinking about the people that go to lunch together every day. Give me a moment. I'm going to have to go irrigate my eyes and my brain to get that out of it. We'll be right back here on Magic 105.7.
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0: Magic 105.7, all-time favorites of the 70s and 80s. Keith Kennedy and Jen Pachano. Jen continues her vacation today. Guardians had a day off yesterday. Well, the players did, and the team, not necessarily the front office. They were really busy yesterday. Don't know if you heard about this. Over the last couple of days, Guardians made four total trades, three of them yesterday, and they got themselves five players, including a couple of people that are strong at the plate, batting, a starting pitcher, and some folks to go into the bullpen, too. We lost eight players. They were all in the minor leagues, so it doesn't seem like it's a bad deal at all. In fact, when I was flipping through the sports channels last night, I saw, you know, the guys sitting around the desk talking, you know, doing the hubbub. And they were like, boy, the Guardians. It was amazing how many times flipping back and forth you saw the Guardians. It was nice to see people talking about us doing good things. We'll see if it translates onto the field, right? You never know how soon we'll see some of these new players, including that new starting pitcher, but we start a three-game series with the Mets today. 6:40 is the first pitch tonight with the Guardians, and same thing for tomorrow night. Then they have an afternoon game coming up on Thursday. Let's go, Guards. 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
1: President Trump said Monday he's not going to get involved in the war of words between embattled Congressman Max Miller of Rocky River and his former father-in-law, Senator Bernie Moreno, who is leading the charge to get Miller to resign from Congress over claims of abuse made by Moreno's daughter. The Cleveland Clinic has begun delivering prescription medications by drone, starting with patients living within a five-mile radius of its Beechwood campus. And the Guardians made moves before the trade deadline Monday, picking up a first baseman and DH from the Reds, an outfielder from the Angels, and a pitcher from the Nationals, all in exchange

0: Magic 105.7. All-time favorites of the 70s and 80s. Good morning. It's Keith Kennedy, Jen Pajano with ridiculously easy trivia. And I think this one is really simple, honestly. Amy Grant coming to Northfield Park Racino next Friday night. We've got tickets for you. If you can answer this question, Amy Grant is married to a country singer, and now he's on tour with the Eagles. What is his name? Mary, do you know who that is?
1: I hope so, and I like them both, so I'm going to say Vince Gill.
0: Yeah, Vince Gill. Yeah, he and Amy Grant are married, and sometimes he pops up on stage with her, which I think would be kind of fun. Well, listen, you've got tickets to go see Amy Grant week from Friday over at Northfield Park, okay?
1: Awesome.
0: Yeah, that should be a great show. Tickets available, Ticketmaster.com. We'll have them all this week for you here on Magic 105.7.

0: Magic 105.7, all-time favorite to the 70s and 80s. It's Keith Kennedy and Jen Facciano. Jen is off this week. She's been posting some really nice pictures of her little family vacation, though, on Instagram, which is a good use of social media. I think most of us can agree in this day and age, sometimes there's some pretty negative stuff out there on social. But a couple of guys want to change that by bringing back one of the original social media platforms, the MySpace. Could be coming back. Do you even remember going on MySpace back in the day? So the guys that own it say that they believe that social media today is designed to suck up all of our time and it creates too much negativity in the world. And they have been toying with the idea of bringing back MySpace with some big restrictions so that all that negative content wouldn't live there. Let's keep in mind, though, MySpace was the social media platform that made you choose 8 of your friends and rank them in order of the people that you like the most. So MySpace kind of started this whole thing, right? But it would be just another platform out there. Don't know if it's going to work. I got to be honest. I don't know how you feel about this. I got too much social media in my life now, whether it's I'm trying to post on it all the time or if I'm just doom scrolling all the time, reading stuff. It's a bit much. I don't know if I can handle another one. But you watch, when it comes out, we're all going to flock to it, right? By the way, Keith Kennedy Radio is where you can find me on Instagram. And you'll also find Jen Facciano there as well. We'd love a follow, by the way. And if you do that, we promise to put you in our top 8 friends. This is Magic 105.7.
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0: 105.7, all-time favorites of the 70s and 80s with Keith Kennedy and Jen Picciano. Jen out on vacation this week. She's not the only one. I've mentioned that my wife and my son are in Mexico. I have a 15-year-old son, and they're both there for 10 days while I'm at home living the bachelor lifestyle. And so far, I have managed to not burn the house down. I actually have cooked for myself, and I actually did a little bit of laundry, and I remembered to take the garbage out. So far, it's going pretty well. Now, yesterday happened to be my birthday, and normally we have a tradition. We go out to eat, and we do nice things for each other on our birthdays. But with her out of the country yesterday, she and my son had the idea of sending me DoorDash from one of my favorite restaurants yesterday. And that was very sweet, except they chose the wrong location in the app and actually chose one that was nearly 35, 40 minutes away. I was surprised DoorDash delivered it. The whole time I'm thinking, this is going to be terrible. They spent this money to do this. It was so nice, but it's going to be terrible. Showed up amazingly good. I couldn't believe it. Warm, delicious. It was great. Lasagna, Caesar salad. So I mentioned that to some folks that I work with here this morning, and one of the other morning shows said, oh, have you tried the new thing with Caesar salads? No. What is the new thing? What's new with Caesar salads? Putting pizza rolls on top of the salad. Now, as a guy who used to eat all sorts of crazy things and then lost 70 pounds on a GLP-1, I'm not so sure how often I'm going to try this, but once for sure. It does sound kind of good, doesn't it? Totino's pizza rolls on top of a Caesar? I'll try it tonight and report back tomorrow.
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A big day over at Rockin' Arena today. They're supposed to announce the name of our WNBA team, which starts next season in Cleveland. Any guesses? A lot of stuff on the internet. 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

Magic 105.7, all-time favorites in the 70s and 80s. It's Keith Kennedy and Jen Pagano, and summer not over yet. In fact, we're going to have a fun night of some big 80s memories coming up on the 16th of August over at Jacobs Pavilion. Check this out. We're talking about Howard Jones. He had so many great songs. Wang Chung, The English Beat, Modern English.

woke last night to the sound of thunder. How far off I sat and wondered. Started humming a song from 1962. Ain't it funny how the night moves when you just don't seem to have as much to lose.

0: 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We're talking about the anniversary of MTV, which is this week, by the way. It was August 1st, 1981. MTV went on the air. Everybody remembers in trivia that the first video they played was Video Killed the Radio Star. But, John, what was the second video they played?
1: Yeah, You Better Run by Pat Benatar.
0: That's exactly what it was. And so, John, for knowing that, we're going to send you over to go see Howard Jones, Wang Chung, The English Beat, Modern English, and many more who are going to be at Jacobs Pavilion August 16th. 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

0: Magic 105.7, all-time favorites of the 70s and 80s. Here in Cleveland, Superman originated here. So we've always said, look, up in the sky, it's a bird, it's a plane, it's my heart meds. Well, now it is anyways. Maybe you heard about this. Brian Engel mentioned it in the news at the top of the hour. Cleveland Clinic launching the first long-term deployment of prescription drugs via drones over the skies of Beechwood. It's a test, but it's probably going to work, right? Drones are pretty efficient at delivering medicine. Now, a lot of people are not big fans of this for a number of reasons. There are those who are a little bit paranoid, and they think anytime anything flies over to their house, they're getting spied on. I don't know what you're doing or anybody would need to spy on you, but okay, dude, totally get it, right? But yeah, they are going to deliver prescription drugs. They showed this off in a little demo that they had yesterday. Not going to lie, it was kind of cool. And remember, Jen and I were talking about this last week. Would you order DoorDash from a drone? And would you get a Walmart delivery or Amazon from a drone? But now your Blue Chew, when you need it the most, well, maybe that's not what they're delivering now that I think about it. But down the road, you'll be able to get that on demand when the mood strikes.
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It's Keith Kennedy. How would you like to be in the crowd at Rocket Arena for a music icon next week when they take the stage? Talking about Rod Stewart, he and Richard Marx there on Tuesday night. We'll get you into the show just after 9 on Magic 105.7.

0: Magic 105.7, all-time favorites of the 70s and 80s. So much conversation going on about our Cleveland Guardians and the moves they made the last couple of days. I was just having a conversation in the break room with Mike Snyder, who does sports on WTAM, and he said, oh, everything was great with these moves that the Guardians made the last couple of days, picking up a new starting pitcher, picking up some bullpen, picking up some new batters. And the way he phrased it is, hey, the Guardians are going for it. They want to win it all, and these moves are going to help them do that. So this is exciting to see. Listen, I'm not the biggest sports guy in the world, but I know everybody complains. We need this. We need that. We need this. We need that. Turns out we got most of that in this trade. If all of it comes to fruition, it should be an exciting rest of the season for the Guardians. They've got the Mets over at Progressive Field tonight, tomorrow, and Thursday afternoon for a day game. So we'll see if some of those new players show up in Guardians uniforms. Let's go, Guards.
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0: 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Next Tuesday night, Rod Stewart and Richard Marx are together at Rocket Arena. 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Now, yesterday we had a pretty, I thought, pretty easy question about Rod Stewart. I think today's is equally easy. Rod has been inducted into the Rock and Roll Hall of Fame once for his solo career and another one for a group that he was in back in the day. What is the name of that group? Do you remember? If you know the answer, call us right now, 216-578-1057. We'll start with caller number 25. If you know the group Rod Stewart was in that he's been inducted into the Rock Hall for as a band, in addition to his solo induction, call us and we'll send you over to see Rod and Richard Marx next Tuesday night at Rocket Arena. All right, 216-578-1057.
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0: favorites of the 70s and 80s. We're going to send you in to go see Rod Stewart and Richard Marks Tuesday night over at Rocket Arena. The question is, Rod Stewart has been inducted into the Rock Hall twice. Once as a solo performer, the other with a group. What was the name of that group, Jim?
1: Is it Faces?
0: That's exactly what it is. And now you're going to go see Rod Stewart and Richard Marks next Tuesday at Rocket Arena.
1: Cool.
0: And listen, Mark Nolan's got more of these tickets to give away this afternoon. 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

0: Magic 105.7, all-time favorites of the 70s and 80s with Keith Kennedy. And I saw so much excitement yesterday online, people just jumping right from summer right into fall, because both Starbucks and Dunkin' in the last couple of days, their fall menu items have leaked out or gotten announced. And I'm not going to lie, some of them sound really, really good, but I'm not ready for apple cider and pumpkin spice lattes just yet, but you will be able to get them later on this month. Interesting enough, both Starbucks and Dunkin' are coming out with banana-flavored drinks this fall. Banana and brown sugar together. I don't see that as a fall flavor. Brown sugar, sure, but bananas kind of having its thing, kind of like pickles did for a while and Brussels sprouts did for a while. So bananas coming in the drinks at both Starbucks and Dunkin' here by the end of the month as the fall drinks are here. Put your sweaters away. It is still summertime.
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9: Hey, it's Scotty B. from Elvis Duran and the Morning Show On Demand. 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

0: Magic 105.7, all-time favorites of the 70s and 80s. Hey, Martha Quinn is back today. She's on the way next here on Magic. And then coming up this afternoon at 3, Mark Nolan is going to be in. And Mark's got more of those Rod Stewart tickets to give away for Rocket Arena next week. And also those Howard Jones tickets over at Jacobs Pavilion, too. So a couple of chances for you to win this afternoon here on Magic.
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Good morning. Now that it's after 10 o'clock, it's me, Martha Quinn, back from vacation on hand with the greatest songs of all time. By the time I walk out the door today at 3 o'clock, five people will have won $1,000 cash for your shot to be one of those people. Take the key words you hear and enter them on our website. Here's Roxette, Group Hug.

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Martha Quinn hanging with you. 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

0: 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Heading towards 11 o'clock, you've got me, Martha Quinn, and this is the point when every day I'm so excited to welcome you to the show. When you step up and share something you're celebrating, you're totally awesome news.
1: Hey, Martha, this is Chris from Sarasota. My totally awesome news is I've been dealing with foot pain. My podiatrist thought it was nerve damage. It turned out only to be arthritis.
0: Chris, this is such a good reminder that it's all perspective. It's not every day that you hear, woo-hoo, it's arthritis. But you're feeling that way because it wasn't nerve damage. And I appreciate you sharing that as totally awesome news. Thank you for listening in Sarasota. I hope I hear from you again. Tell me what you're celebrating. 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
1: 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A tick could jump down on you. Have you ever heard that? Is that true or false? 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Right now, it's REO.

0: 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I hope you're having a great Tuesday. Keep listening for the $1,000 keywords that could land you, guess what, $1,000. My name is Martha Quinn. It is tick season. Ticks are, you know, they're God's creatures, but we have to keep our fellow earthlings in the tick category away from us because they can carry things like Rocky Mountain spotted fever and Lyme disease. So what do you do about that? How do you keep them out of your yard? Well, this is your wellness shot, the life chat that happens every morning right here. Yesterday, it was Christy doing it for you. I'm back from vacation. Good news, ticks don't drop down from trees. The ticks that bite people and pets typically are found on like low grasses and whatnot that's below knee height, and they climb up on you. Mow your lawn. Take trash, brush, and stacked piles of wood away from the side of your house. This keeps rodents away from your house, and rodents are the main carriers of ticks. You want to get those away. Heads up, ground cover plants like ivy and pachysandra are places ticks love, which is kind of a bummer. I have tons of pachysandra around my house. So if you do too, we got to be aware of that. Comments, suggestions, tick wisdom, share it with me with our free iHeartRadio app's talk back microphone. It gets onto your phone with our free iHeartRadio app.
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all-time favorites of the 70s and 80s, Magic 105.7. To keep your Tuesday rocking, there's some Whitesnake going for you right here. My name is Martha Quinn. It was today in 1984 that an album became the top-selling album in the country, and it would stay at the top until January 1985. Find out what it is in News That Rocks at 1140. Hint?

0: 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Time to crank up the Marshall amps for this morning's News That Rocks. My name is Martha Quinn. This happens every day as we head towards noon. It was this day in 1984, an album became the best-selling album in the country that would be the best-selling album in the country until January of 1985. It was a soundtrack album. Let's hear a little more, a little more. Woo! I will never forget walking out of the theater with my friend Laura after seeing Purple Rain. And we said, we have to get every single Prince album ever recorded. Purple Rain would go on to sell 25 million copies here in the U.S. That's your News That Rocks. If you've got a rock tidbit you think would be cool, tell it to me with our free iHeartRadio apps talkback microphone. It would be fun to have you as a News That Rocks contributor. Thanks for checking out the Martha Quinn Show. Happy Tuesday.
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2: 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It's Martha's Mixtape with Martha Quinn.
3: It's mixtape time. Mixtapes are how we start our afternoons together every day when you group three songs together in a category. Carlos, joining in from Mexico City, sent in three songs sung by singers who had distinctive 80s haircuts. Who could forget? Mike Scorb, A Flock of Seagulls haircut. It's like he had Batman ears up on the side of his head with long bangs. Here's Iran, So Far Away.

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A Flock of Seagulls seconds back started Carlos's mixtape, three songs with singers who had distinct 80s haircuts. Pat Benatar in the 80s had that super short pixie haircut. So many girls had it. I did. Here's Hit Me With Your Best Shot.

0: 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That smoking hot jam we just heard by Eurythmics was the last of three songs Carla sent in. It was a mixtape where all three singers had distinct 80s haircuts. We started with A Flock of Seagulls, whose singer Mike Score had a blonde situation where it looked like he had a Batman ears made out of his hair on the sides and a long swoop of bangs in the front. Pat Benatar had an 80s pixie, and Eurythmics singer Annie Lennox had that orange buzz cut. Get your mixtape on the air. Tell me your category and three songs with the talk back microphone on our free iHeartRadio app.
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0: Magic 105.7, all-time favorites of the 70s and 80s. It's so great to be back with you. My name is Martha Quinn. I hope you had a great week last week and yesterday as well. I want to thank my friend Christy who covered for me. That would be my totally awesome news. Every day I say to you, what's good with you? What are you psyched about? The fact that Christy covered for me so I could be home when my daughter arrived with her 8 friends for one of her friends' bachelorette parties would be my totally awesome news. Because I have one of those jobs where if I'm not here, someone's got to play these records. And yesterday and the week before, Christy was the one who was doing it. And she's always fun and positive. And I know that you have a blast with her. So if you've got a coworker who helped you out, maybe covered your shift or something else that you're psyched about today, maybe one of your kids had a party at your house that you were having a blast at, talk to me with the talk back microphone. It's a little red microphone that gets installed on your phone when you download our free iHeartRadio app in just about an hour, around 1:40. You could be in the spotlight. I cannot wait to hear from you. You've got the Martha Quinn Show with UB40 and more classic artists straight ahead.
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I'm going to pour you some red wine courtesy of UB40 in one moment. I'm Martha Quinn. Let me just ask you, please stay here. The 1 o'clock keyword is about to be revealed in just a few minutes. 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

0: 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I promise you this, good things happen every day. And that's the type of news you get when you're hanging with me, Martha Quinn. You step up and either hear or share totally awesome news.
1: Hi, Martha Quinn. This is Rodney in Seekonk. I've been listening to you and following you since the 80s. But my totally awesome news today is I just bought a Volkswagen 02 Cabrio with only 50,000 miles on it. And it's like mint condition. I'm so stoked and happy about being able to drive this car.
0: Rodney, you've got to be stoked. I think they're going to stop making the Cabriolet or the Cabrio in the middle of next year. So yeah, you're super stoked. Thank you for sharing that totally awesome news. Tell me what's making you feel stoked. 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

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Minutes after 2 o'clock, Martha Quinn with you. Don't you find every time you feel something itchy on your skin, if you're like me, you go, is this a tick? Is this a tick? How do you keep them out of your lawn? 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

0: 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There was a cartoon that my husband and I used to watch called The Tick, and it was awesome. But it's the only tick you want in your life. This is the help you out moment you get every afternoon right here. Your wellness shot. How do you keep ticks from getting onto your lawn? Well, you can't keep them totally off your lawn, but you can help the situation. You can mow your lawn because ticks, they don't fall from trees, but the ticks that get onto you are typically found on low grasses and whatnot. That's below knee height. So you want to make sure you don't have too much crazy grass on your lawn. And you want to take any trash or stacked piles of wood away from the side of your house because that kind of thing attracts rodents and they're the main carriers of ticks. You want to keep that stuff away from your house. And you want to discourage deer from your property. It's easy if you can fence your property, but if you can't, that's kind of hard. So anyway, deers are so cute, so it's hard to do that. But you can get tick repellents that you can put directly on your skin to help keep them off of you and your kids and your pets. If you've got some suggestions about how to keep ticks out of your life, join in with the TalkBack microphone. 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

0: 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Super appreciate you making me, Martha Quinn, a part of your National Chocolate Chip Cookie Day. Not sure if you knew that. If you have listened to our station for more than 20 minutes, you'll hear all of us DJs at some point talk about the talkback microphone. 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
14: 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Oh, I would like a dozen chocolate chip cookies, thank you. Windows down, singing along to everything today. What a perfect weather day. 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Hi. So we got perfect weather and perfect giveaways. I say perfect giveaways. Todd Rundgren coming up in about 8 minutes. Todd Rundgren tickets. Howard Jones tickets at 425. 525. It's Rod Stewart tickets. Your afternoon is planned. You are welcome. Let's all hang out, eat chocolate chip cookies, and maybe, like, drink an ice cold.

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1: 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Nice to hear that.
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0: also on some of those one-off concerts here and there. 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He's just doing one-off concerts every once in a while. 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Hey, coming up in an hour from now, okay, going to give you a shot at tickets to go see Howard Jones along with Wang Chung, English Beat, Modern English. This is being called the biggest 80s event of the year, all right? 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

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Hi.

0: for this 4 o'clock hour or what? I'm ready. Got lots of stuff going on. 420 will be your next chance at $1,000 gas money on the 20s. Gas is up about 25 cents from this time last week. A little pain at the pump. We'll try to ease it for you with a chance at $1,000, okay? It's gas money on the 20s. Coming up, 420 on Matt.
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0: Anything. 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
1: Yeah, this morning was really good. 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We're almost done. 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
0: Yeah, buddy. 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Bring that fish home, clean it up. Oh, that's dinner. That's how you do that. Mark Nolan Show.

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0: 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A little something to make you smile or maybe go, wow. I think that's today's a wow. So when Carrie Zerbes and her husband were told they were expecting twins, they were already parents to three kids, all right? The doctors revealed that they weren't just having identical twins. They were expecting an extraordinary rare set of monoamniotic or mono-mono twins. I'd never heard of this, but here's Carrie and then her doctor talking about what that all means.
4: I saw this little baby at the bottom where it should be, and then a hand came onto the back, and then I was like, oh my gosh, there's two of them.
5: I was shocked. I was very nervous.
6: This is very rare. It's about 1% of all twin pregnancies, and twin pregnancies are less common than singleton pregnancies. Monochorionic monoamniotic twins are at high risk of pregnancy complication. Their umbilical cords could get tangled up with one another because they're sharing the same sac.
4: It's a really big deal because they're alive. They're so cute and they're goofy.
0: Ooh, right? Oh my gosh. Thank goodness for them, and everybody's happy. Everybody's happy. So look, that's what I mean by good news story. You got one? Let me know. I want to tell the story. Let's let everybody know. If you're on the socials there, I'm the Nolan Nation on all the socials, at the Nolan Nation. Okay, and if you want to just send me a direct email, it's mark@wmji.com. Okay, comes right through. Comes right through. All right, still to come in the 4 o'clock hour here. Oh, got some Toto coming up. Got some OMD, some Journey 2. It's all on the way. Oh, and right now, some Howard Jones tickets. 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Caller 10, heading out to see Howard Jones, Wang Chung, English Beat, Modern English. 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

0: 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Who is this?
1: Hi, this is Brenda.
0: Brenda. How'd you like some Howard Jones tickets? How'd you like tickets to go see Howard Jones and Wang Chung?
1: I would love it. I've never won anything.
0: You are now officially a winner in our book. Congratulations, Brenda. Nice job.
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0: sunshine and it's comfortable. And we made it through another day of work, didn't we? Look at us. Look at us. It's Magic 105.7 on a Tuesday in the Mark Nolan Show. Now, coming up at the 5 o'clock hour here, 520, going to give you a shot at $1,000 gas money on the 20. So listen for that keyword there. And then at 525, right after your five random facts, how about a shot of tickets to go see Rod Stewart? August 11th. That's getting close, gang. Right there at Rocket Arena, Rod Stewart is he's bringing along Richard Marx. That's a lot of hits. That's a lot of hits, folks. Your chance to win those tickets coming up about 5:25 on that.
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0: 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Ah, it's only Tuesday.
1: It is, but, you know, traffic is moving, so that's all I care about.
0: Okay. No, I like that attitude. You picked me up a little bit. Thank you so much. It's the Mark Nolan Show.

0: Well, in case you were curious, now we've said that this Michael biopic has gotten over a billion in sales worldwide. How much did it cost to make it? $155 million.
1: Ooh,
0: that's pretty good. You got five times your investment. Pretty impressive. More than five times. Nice work. Nice work. Magic.

0: $1,000.
1: I brought on the bacon.
0: Just enter this nationwide keyword on our website. Rich. That's rich. Enter it now.

0: It's five random facts. Five random, literally what it is. Random fact number one. GEICO stands for Government Employees Insurance Company. Yeah, I didn't know this. It was founded in 1936 to get auto insurance to federal government employees. Always been a private corporation, not a government agency, though. Yeah. Random fact number two, the phrase cut to the chase comes from the silent film era. Movies were usually long love stories then, and they ended with a thrilling chase scene. So people would say cut to the chase. That means skip all the boring stuff and get to the exciting part, the chase scene. Random fact number three, Florida, the Sunshine State, has more indoor tanning salons than McDonald's locations. Maximum Florida. Random fact number four, even though Nevada is most famous for its legalized gambling, it does not have a lottery. Lotteries have been illegal in Nevada since the state's constitution was ratified in 1864. Can't play the Powerball in Nevada. Random fact number five, there are 96 bags of poo, pee, and other excrement on the moon. Yeah. Astronauts from the Apollo missions left them there to reduce the weight of their shuttle, so they'd be able to bring back more moon rocks and core samples. I think that's a pretty even trade. Anywho, time for some Rod Stewart tickets. Are you ready? A pair of tickets to go see Rod Stewart one last time. Richard Marx is his guest. August 11th at Rocket Arena. 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

0: 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Hi, who's this?
1: Hey, it's Harry.
0: Harry, you got those Rod Stewart tickets, bud.
1: Sweet, that's pretty awesome.
0: Yeah, man, what are you up to today?
1: We're in town for like a week to visit my mom, so it's like perfect.
0: Oh.
1: And I'm just going to pick her up some pizza.
0: Outstanding. Pizza and Rod Stewart tickets. That's a pretty good deal.
1: Yeah.
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0: 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I mean, it warmed up to better than 80. Okay, stayed dry, little breeze. 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
4: 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And you know what that means? You are 2/5 of the way through the week. 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You get through that, you just slide right on to the weekend. But you got to make sure you take your afternoons with us. Magic 105.7, Todd Rundgren tickets at 3:08 tomorrow. 4:25, Howard Jones tickets. 5:25, Rod Stewart tickets. You see where I'm going with this? And then don't forget, every hour on the hour, about 20 past the hour, I should say, it's Gas Money on the 20s. We take that right into Rick O'Brien. In fact, Rick O'Brien's, I just saw him looking through the window here, got a backpack full of records. He's ready to go. He's ready for you. And that'll do it for the Mark Nolan Show. So easy a child can say it.
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I find you doing something fun tonight outside. Yeah, it is beautiful out. Thanks for bringing us along. It's Rick O'Brien, and this is Magic 105.7, all-time favorites of the 70s and 80s.

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0: 70s and 80s strip. Bunch of people downtown tonight. Guardians have a game down the street. They're on a roll right now. They've won one in a row. Come on, that counts. One on Sunday at home. We need some wins, though. Get up into first place. They're playing tonight, tomorrow, and then afternoon game on Thursday. Go Guards.
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